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No one's reading all the words that I write.

0: zonder klanken. 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In de tweede bank, de Bengals. Eens was Walk Like an Egyptian. Het is Eternal Flame. In de tweede bank, de Bengals. Onderweg TLC, Waterfalls, Propaganda, Duel Eye to Eye. En dit is Pastille en Good Grief.
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0: 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And be good to each other. Come on.
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0: 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The ceremony is about to begin.
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mystery to me. The game commences for the usual fee plus expenses, confidential information.

checking out the report, digging up the dirt. Well, you get to meet all sorts in this line of work, right? The treachery and treason was always an excuse for it. And when I find a reason,

Drink some margaritas, box me in blue lights. 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